0: And connection.
1: Okay.
0: Yeah, if it enhances those things, then it's good. If it doesn't enhance those three things and it actually diminishes those three things, then it's bad. I heard Mary Harrington say this. I was at a conference in the UK, and she talked about, she gave an analogy of, if you give a child an AI tool that will help that British child learn how to speak Italian so he or she can connect

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2: Across the southwest of the U.S., the Colorado River is a critical lifeline for seven states. After decades of drought and overuse, the river's supply has diminished, and now Arizona is at risk of losing critical water supply.

The aqueduct connecting the Colorado River to Phoenix was built with federal dollars. In exchange, Arizona agreed to a lower priority of water rights. But in a time of deep drought, it's among the first in line for supply reduction. The Colorado River has supercharged Arizona's economy and transformed the city of Phoenix, but at this rate, it's possible their water supply will be reduced. The mayor of a Phoenix suburb said, quote, "Without Colorado River water, we would be a dusty little town with dirt roads." And it's true, water is a necessity for life. And likewise, we need the living water to live spiritually. Only Jesus can grant it. Welcome to Haven Today. I'm David Wolin, sharing the great story that's all

0: about Jesus. We're in a series called Born Again, The Message of the Great Awakening. The history books cannot ignore it. The world we live in today was fundamentally shaped by what happened in the first half of the 18th century, across multiple nations and on both sides of the Atlantic. A combination of revitalized faith in believers and great numbers of unbelievers coming to faith in Christ. And the result was a massive renewal, a great spiritual awakening. And these events were so seismic, they had a ripple effect on society at large, which is why secular historians cannot ignore it and yet struggle to give a non-supernatural explanation for what happened and why. But those at the forefront of the movement then understood that it was none other than the Spirit of the living God moving in surprising ways. On their side of things, it was simple. Earnest prayer, depending on the Lord, a commitment to preach the gospel simply, and doing everything possible to reach as many people as possible with the message that salvation is by grace alone, through faith alone, in Christ alone. It is a work of God by which we are born again. And so today we are going to open up God's Word together and we'll take a fresh look at what this means. I'm convinced our world today, as far removed as it is from that era, it desperately needs to hear this urgent message again. And to that end, we're also featuring this week a remarkable film recently released called A Great Awakening.
1: From the oceans through the valley.
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0: Beautifully shot. 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And now, with a message reminding us what it means to be born again, here's Laura's story.

A clear statement of our gospel hope. Death was arrested from Laura's story. This is Haven Today. I'm David Wolin. A few days ago, one of my colleagues here at Haven was reflecting on how there are certain days in all of our lives for which there is a clear before and a clear after, days like 9/11. For those who lost someone that day or who were eyewitnesses, what came after was marked by tragedy and trauma. But 9/11 also changed life in small ways that are still with us. For instance, once upon a time before 9/11, you could go into an airport and say goodbye to somebody at the gate. Remember that? History is filled with days that changed the world in small and big ways. But there is no date in all of history that could possibly compare with the day the Lord Jesus Christ rose from the dead. And to this, all who are in Christ say amen. The day of Christ's resurrection is the hinge upon which the door of history turns, and it is the basis of all of our hope. If Christ has not been raised, Paul writes in 1 Corinthians, then your faith is futile and you are still in your sins, meaning there is no life beyond the grave. And if that's true, Paul says, we are of all people most to be pitied. But in fact, Christ has been raised from the dead. That's why in all of history, there has been no day like that of Christ's resurrection from the dead. That is the big picture. But now, let's make it personal. What was the most important day in your own life? If Christ has saved you, then there is one day that stands above all the rest. It's the day that changed everything. When you were given new life in Christ and brought from spiritual death into new life in Christ. According to Jesus, this is what happens when a person is born again. And by contrast, if this has not happened,

in a person's life, then they are still in their sins and still under God's wrath. Whether they realize it or not, eternal judgment awaits them. That is a sobering truth, that a person's own efforts and good works and virtuous intentions, church attendance, relative morality, none of that can save them. At best, it's like dressing up a corpse in a tuxedo. It may look a little more dignified than before, but it is still dead and lifeless. And so it is spiritually with every single one of us, unless God works in us the miracle of the new birth and causes us to be born again. To most of the modern Western world, that phrase, born again, is a familiar one. It comes straight from the lips of Jesus in John chapter 3, and one reason it's so familiar today is because of what happened almost 300 years ago during the transcontinental revival known as the Great Awakening. The preaching that fueled that decades-long revival emphasized the need to be born again, and it was controversial then. And I think if people today realized what that phrase actually means biblically, it might well be controversial again. I say that because with this statement, Jesus is drawing a clear line. He's not describing a certain type of believer, as though some of his followers are born again and some are not, but rather, born again is what differentiates those who do belong to him from those who do not. And so for the sake of gospel clarity, we need to return to what Jesus actually meant when he said this. I did a quick check on Google search term trends over the last 20 years and was briefly excited to see a massive spike in people searching for born again back in March of 2025. But then I dug a little deeper and I discovered it was only because Disney Plus released a new series called Daredevil Born Again. No wonder our world is so confused. So what does Jesus mean when he says you must be born again? For this, we turn to John chapter 3. It's a conversation between Jesus and a Pharisee named Nicodemus. It's possible he came as an emissary on behalf of other Pharisees, or possibly Nicodemus came at night because he wanted to seek out the truth for himself. Either way, he approaches Jesus with an open heart, and even though he doesn't understand yet, there is good reason to believe Nicodemus eventually becomes a Christ follower himself. And this conversation is where it all began. It's one of the most important recorded conversations in all of history. Verse 2. This man came to Jesus by night and said to him, "Rabbi, we know that you are a teacher come from God, for no one can do these signs that you do unless God is with him." It's sort of a flattering non-question question. It's like Nicodemus doesn't quite know where to begin, but Jesus does. Jesus answered him, "Truly, truly, I say to you, unless one is born again, he cannot see the kingdom of God." On this point, there is no clearer statement in all the Bible, so I'll repeat it. Unless one is born again, he cannot see the kingdom of God. There is no in-between or middle ground. Being born again is not an optional upgrade or add-on to a believer's genuine faith. No, it's the differentiator between genuine faith and counterfeit faith. Either you are born again and you can see the kingdom of God, or you are not born again and you cannot see the kingdom of God. Jesus makes it very clear. Nicodemus, if you're not born again, you're not even going to see the kingdom of God, the kingdom to which you've been devoting your life as a teacher. Nicodemus, unless you are born again, you will not be counted among God's people. You will have no share of the inheritance and the promise of eternal life in the presence of God. Nicodemus, if you are not born again, yes, even you, though you're very religious and a moral man, even you will be excluded and cast out away from the presence of God. It's pretty clear. There is no in-between. Jesus says, you must be born again. But still, what does that mean? Verse 4, Nicodemus said to him, "How can a man be born when he is

old? Can he enter a second time into his mother's womb and be born? Clearly, Nicodemus has no clue what Jesus is talking about. And frankly, I'm convinced there are many people today who would self-identify as a Christian. Just as Nicodemus self-identifies as a God-fearing Jew, he believes himself to be part of the flock of God. And yet, according to Jesus, he still needs to be born again. Jesus replies to Nicodemus, saying, "Truly, truly, I say to you, unless one is born of water and the Spirit, he cannot enter the kingdom of God. That which is born of the flesh is flesh, and that which is born of the Spirit is spirit." Now, sometimes, right here is where confusion begins to increase. Born of water and the Spirit. What is Jesus talking about? And here's where Nicodemus has a bit of an advantage. As a rabbi, he was steeped in the Old Testament scriptures, whereas most of us today are not. Some traditions, Christian traditions, take a leap here and latch onto that phrase, born of water. They would say, it is at a person's baptism that their sin is washed away, and that's when they're filled with the Spirit. However, that is a false teaching. The act of baptism does not save. That's not what baptism is for. Baptismal regeneration is a false teaching. And not only is it contrary to Scripture, it gives a false assurance to somebody who, like Nicodemus, is following a prescribed set of rules, thinking, if I just do these things, then I'm forgiven and made right with God. However, Nicodemus still remains in his sin at this point. And likewise, someone can go through the act of baptism without being born again. Baptism does not save a person. And even within this passage, there is sufficient evidence to dismiss that suggestion. On this point, I commend John Piper's book, Finally Alive. In it, he points out, first, if born of water means baptism, then is it not strange that Jesus never returns to it as he at length continues to describe salvation? He does not return to water or even mention baptism in all that follows. Second, listen to what Jesus actually says to Nicodemus. This comes next. He says, "Do not marvel that I said to you, you must be born again. The wind blows where it wishes, and you hear its sound, but you do not know where it comes from or where it goes. So it is with everyone who is born of the Spirit." Does that sound like water baptism to you? Jesus is describing something you cannot control, predict, or harness. The wind blows where it wishes, not the other way around. And finally, listen to what Jesus says next. When Nicodemus responds asking, "How can these things be?" Verse 10, Jesus answered him, "Are you the teacher of Israel, and yet you do not understand these things?" And I personally think this is the most convincing argument of all. So follow me here. Jesus seems to expect that Nicodemus already would know what is sufficient for him to understand. At this point, Nicodemus has no category for Christian baptism. How could Jesus expect him to know what at this point had not yet been established? So there has to be a better explanation about what water and Spirit means. And for this, we look to the Old Testament scriptures, the ones with which Nicodemus was well-versed and was himself a teacher, Ezekiel chapter 36. Here, the Lord is speaking about a future day.

dead man to life. That's why God does not stop there. Also, he will give a new heart and put his own spirit within his people. Who is the one acting? God does not say, bathe yourselves in water and be clean from all your uncleannesses. God does not say, give yourselves a new heart. No, he says, I will sprinkle clean water on you. I will cleanse you. I will give you a new heart, a new spirit I will put within you. So, bottom line, being religious does not achieve salvation for anyone. And likewise, learning or even understanding the scriptures does not grant a person spiritual life either. In another confrontation with religious leaders, Jesus says, two chapters later, you search the scriptures because you think that in them you have eternal life, and it is they that bear witness about me. Yet you refuse to come to me that you may have eternal life. And this is what it means to be born again. It means that God moves supernaturally to bring your soul from death to life. It's not a metaphor. It's not a poetic device or a figure of speech. It's more literal and more actual than even the physical world and the bodies we live in today. Why is that? Because the physical world, though long enduring, is temporary and passing away. God has made our souls eternal, and yet they exist in a spiritual death unless we are born again. So, the question of whether or not you have been born again is about where you will spend eternity. Will you be separated from God in eternal spiritual death, or will you experience the life of Christ granted by the Spirit of God who indwells believers? It will be one or the other, and there are no do-overs. You must be born again. And if we're convinced of that, the most urgent question becomes, how does one receive the new birth? How can you be born again? Jesus makes this clear to Nicodemus. It is by faith. As Moses lifted up the serpent in the wilderness, Jesus says, so must the Son of Man be lifted up, that whoever believes in him may have eternal life. For God so loved the world that he gave his only Son, that whoever believes in him should not perish, but have eternal life. You cannot save yourself, but Jesus can. Jesus can save you from your sin and bring life to your dead soul. So do you want to receive him? Do you want to be cleansed from your uncleanness? Do you want a heart of flesh to replace your heart of stone toward God? If so, then come. Salvation is a free gift received by faith. That's the only way the gift can be received, because it's all about what Jesus has done for you, taking your sin to the cross, bearing the wrath of judgment for your sin, and then rising from the dead for you. This is by faith alone that we receive new life in Christ. So, would you come to Jesus in faith and be born again? I invite you now to come and to ask him for this gift. Don't try to cleanse yourself or make yourself worthy. You can't receive God's grace, which is by definition unearned, by trying to earn it yourself. No, it is freely given. So we come to him by faith and say, Lord, I am a sinner, and I know I deserve your judgment. But I believe Jesus is the Son of God, that he lived the perfect life and died in my place and rose again so that I can receive forgiveness and be born again. I can't do this for myself. Only you can do this for me. So please take away my heart of stone and give me a heart of flesh and cleanse me that I may be born again and filled with your Spirit. And help me now to walk with you all the days of my life. In the name of Jesus. Amen. And today, if you are trusting in Christ alone, then hear this assurance from John chapter 1. It says, to all who did receive him, who believed in his name, he gave the right to become children of God, who were born not of blood, nor of the will of the flesh, nor of the will of man, but of God. This is

0: Even Today. I'm David Wolin. For me, personally, what we're talking about this week is the very center of the target. There is only one hope for every man, woman, boy, and girl, and it is the gospel of Jesus Christ, the work of God in us through faith in Christ that makes us born again. And this message is on the airwaves on hundreds of radio stations every day, reaching countless thousands because of friends like you who give to support it. 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I'm David Wolin. Won't you come back again next time? We'll be keeping it all about Jesus. It's The Great Story, here on Haven Today.
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A warm welcome to our program, Prophecy for Today, where we study biblical prophecy and its application to our daily life. It's a wonderful day to worship God. I'm William Steves. Let's pray. Dear Heavenly Father, as I come before you today, I pray you would bless the ministry of this broadcast as your word is preached around the world. I pray this ministry would be a blessing to my brothers and sisters in Christ who are now tuned in. I pray likewise that those who are listening who do not know the Savior would be convicted today, that they would come to a saving knowledge of Christ. And it is in the name of Jesus Christ, my Savior, I pray. Amen.

0: willingness to trust in His character. Intimacy grows when we understand who God truly is. The more we know His faithfulness, goodness, and love, the more confidently we can draw near. Trust doesn't mean we never question. Rather, it means we anchor ourselves in what we know to be true about Him. Vulnerability before God. We're to open our heart to God. In other words, let Him see our fears, disappointments, and longings. Unlike other relationships where vulnerability can lead to rejection, the Lord knows us fully and loves us still. God designed us for intimacy with Him. He's always available, always present. Even small steps toward Him, a moment of honest prayer, reading His Word, sitting quietly in His presence, draw us closer. He meets us wherever we are.
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2: The Word of God is more than a collection of religious stories. Hear about its uniqueness in a moment with Charles Stanley.
3: When you look in this book to see what the book says about itself, it says that it is the inspired Word of God. It says that it is like a hammer blow to crush and to break. It is like fire to burn out the dross. It is like a sword to pierce to the very quick and mire. So that the Bible is described as a powerful instrument. Fire is a powerful instrument. A sword is a powerful instrument. A hammer is a powerful instrument. You can either do good or you can do evil with any one of those. But the Word of God has been given to us as the message of God to humanity. It is the only message. All the philosophies, all the dogmas, all the creeds, all the doctrines in the world are absolutely nothing compared to the message of this book. It is the only message God said a man should lay down his life for. It is the only message that God said a man is to live by, to follow through, and to share with every single person on the face of this earth. The power in the body of Christ is centered in the message that body is to share with the world. And when that body abandons this book, what it does is to abandon the power of God.
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friends. Chapter 2, verse 11 tells us at the end of the verse, they came by appointment to sympathize with him and to comfort him. That was their goal. That was their objective. They corresponded, they communicated with one another, each living in a different place, and they agreed on the same objective, and they would go and they would put their arms around their hurting friend, and they would thank him for his life, and they would bring him encouragement. But something got lost between the planning of that objective

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Guthrie and Company. Yesterday's battles are today's victory. Naomi and

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5: For today, sunny skies and a high of 20.

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2: For today, sunny skies and a high of 28. What time?

0: looking like clear skies and a low of 13. Tomorrow, you're going to be seeing sunshine and a high of 33. By the end of the week, it'll be sunny and a high of 30. The weekend starting off cloudy and a high of 26. Sunday, you should see some rain at a high of 19. For local news, weather, and sports, download your Swift Current online app.
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2: For today, sunny skies and a high of 28, with tonight looking like clear skies and a low of 13. Tomorrow, you're going to be seeing sunshine and a high of 33. By the end of the week, it'll be sunny and a high of 30. The weekend starting off cloudy and a high of 26. Sunday, you should see some rain at a high of 19. For local news, weather, and sports, download your Swift Current online app.
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3: For today, sunny skies and a high of 28, with tonight looking like clear skies and a low of 13. Tomorrow, you're going to be seeing sunshine and a high of 33. By the end of the week, it'll be sunny and a high of 30. The weekend starting off cloudy and a high of 26. Sunday, you should see some rain at a high of 19. For local news, weather, and sports, download your Swift Current Online app.
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2: For today, sunny skies and a high of 28, with tonight looking like clear skies and a low of 13. Tomorrow, you're going to be seeing sunshine and a high of 33. By the end of the week, it'll be sunny and a high of 30. The weekend starting off cloudy and a high of 26. Sunday, you should see some rain at a high of 19. For local news, weather, and sports, download your Swift Current online app.
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and break. 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And isn't it ironic? Don't you think?

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3: For today, sunny skies and a high of 28, with tonight looking like clear skies and a low of 13. Tomorrow, you're going to be seeing sunshine and a high of 33. By the end of the week, it'll be sunny and a high of 30. The weekend starting off cloudy and a high of 26. Sunday, you should see some rain at a high of 19. For local news, weather, and sports, download your Swift Current online app.
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3: Today, it's going to be 28 with sunshine. Tonight, looking like it's going to be a low of 13 out there with clear skies. Thursday, tomorrow, it's going to be 33 and sunny. Friday, 30 degrees with more sunshine. Saturday, 26 and getting cloudy. Sunday, 19 with a lot of rain. Local news, weather, and sports will be on swiftcurrentonline.com.
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4: Today, it's going to be 28 with sunshine. Tonight, looking like it's going to be a low of 13 out there with clear skies. Thursday, tomorrow, it's going to be 33 and sunny. Friday, 30 degrees with more sunshine. Saturday, 26 and getting cloudy. Sunday, 19 with a lot of rain. Local news, weather, and sports will be on SwiftCurrentOnline.com.
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7: Today it's going to be 28 with sunshine. Tonight looking like it's going to be a low of 13 out there with clear skies. Thursday, tomorrow it's going to be 33 and sunny. Friday, 30 degrees with more sunshine. Saturday, 26 and getting cloudy. Sunday, 19 with a lot of rain. Local news, weather, and sports will be on SwiftCurrentOnline.com.
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2: Today, it's going to be 28 with sunshine. Tonight, looking like it's going to be a low of 13 out there with clear skies. Thursday, tomorrow, it's going to be 33 and sunny. Friday, 30 degrees with more sunshine. Saturday, 26 and getting cloudy. Sunday, 19 with a lot of rain. Local news, weather, and sports will be on SwiftCurrentOnline.com.
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1: 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I'm Eric Haddam. A boiler

0: Billy Idol and Moni Moni here on Southern Saskatchewan's Best Music. Hello and good morning. It is Chris along with you filling in for Rob Carney here in the morning show. As we move along, the show, of course, is happily brought to you by our friends at JGL. And thank you so much for tuning in with me here on your midweek Wednesday. Some good stuff, that's for sure. Coming up in the show today, we're going to have lots of fun, lots of things to talk about, including Western Canadian Lottery making some changes to the Lotto Max and adding a brand new category. Exciting stuff there. Looking forward to chatting a little bit more about that. We're going to talk back to school. We're down in the final few days before the kids return to school. So we're going to chat back to school a little bit. An incredible story out of Swift Current. A fellow by the name of Jace Johnson, hole in one on a par four golfing a couple of days back. We're going to talk about that, plus so much more in the show this morning, and of course about the wonderful Dolly Parton, who passed away yesterday at the age of 80. One of those country music stars, or music stars, that truly transcended music in every way, shape, or form. Lots to talk about in the show. We appreciate you joining us.
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8: Good morning, it's Eric Adam taking a look at your five-day forecast. There is a yellow warning for air quality in effect in the southwest. Today is going to be sunny with some local smoke. Wind becoming southeast 20 kilometers an hour near noon with a high of 29 and a UV index of 6 or high. Tonight, clear with some more local smoke this evening. Wind southeast 20 kilometers an hour and a low of 12. For Thursday, sunny, becoming a mix of sun and cloud in the afternoon. Wind south 30 kilometers an hour with a high of 32 and a UV index of 6 or high. Friday, sunny and a high of 31. Saturday, a mix of sun and cloud with a high of 29. And on Sunday, some rain showers with a high of 19. 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

0: That's the Guess Who and These Eyes on Southern Saskatchewan's Best Music. It is Chris with you here in the morning show, powered by JGL. Filling in for Rob Carney this week. Appreciate you tuning in with me today as we mosey right along. 619 in some areas in southern Saskatchewan get to deal with a good old yellow warning for air quality today. In the Swift Current area and Moose Jaw area specifically, that warning is currently in place. For a pretty poor air quality. Those details, you can get them all in your five-day forecast coming up in just a few moments' time, so stay tuned for that. But, you know, out in the Weyburn area, if you've had the chance to drive by the future Young Fellows Park site, you're probably going to notice a little bit of work being done there and some landscaping going on. The city essentially at this point is kind of saying, all right, it's time. We're gonna start to clean things out. City of Weyburn currently clearing the land at the future park site as, of course, part of their long-term plan to turn the area into yellow or Young Fellows Park. Now, there won't be a ribbon cutting for a while. They got a little bit of work to do. But the goal, of course, is to eventually create another green space for Weyburn residents with some great activities and wonderful construction intended within the park itself. If you're wondering what all that clearing is about, now you know. They're just not moving dirt for fun. There's a point behind it. You can, of course, get the full story and all the details that you are looking for by visiting discoverinweyburn.com.
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2: The city of Swift Current says a boiler failure shouldn't affect the final days of the outdoor swimming season at Fairview Pool. And the community of Dunmore may soon be home to a new recreation facility. These are just some of the stories on SwiftCurrentOnline.com.
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3: Hello and good morning. It is Chris Martins filling in for Rob Carney this week here on The Morning Show. Thank you so much for joining me today. Heading back to 1977, this song was actually one of the first recordings that Bonnie Tyler made following a surgical procedure to remove nodules from her vocal folds. The procedure itself left Tyler with an unusually husky voice, which was described as quite an effective

0: Toto, Africa, on Southern Saskatchewan's Best Music. Good morning. It is Chris moving along with you here in the morning show, powered by JGL. Thank you so much for joining me this week. It is midweek Wednesday. Of course, we are on the downhill slope to the weekend, getting that much closer to the long weekend as well, too. One of the last long weekends of the summer. Definitely one that you get a chance to get out, enjoy, and you know what? If the weather cooperates, it's kind of one of those last super solid camping weekends. Yes, the campgrounds are open later than that, and you can still go camping well into September for sure, but this is really kind of the, I don't want to call it the closeout of the summer, but it certainly feels that way. You got, you know, hopeful great weather for a nice September long weekend before the kids go back to school, last real celebration of summer. So get out, enjoy it if you can, and thankfully at this point, the mosquitoes have kind of chilled out. I mean, they had their time. They had their period in July where they were running rampant and basically ruled the roost of anywhere they went. But they have really deteriorated. And I think a lot of that has to do with the fact that there's been so little rain. Like, that heat is not a best friend to mosquitoes. So, thankfully, bug spray is a necessity still. But at least you won't have to worry about it running out and not being able to find any for a two-week period.
1: The strength of our community comes from the people who shape it. This summer, we're celebrating

0: don't have to worry about it running out and not being able to find any for a two-week period.
1: The strength of our community comes from the people who shape it. 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
5: Good morning, it's Eric Adam taking a look at your five-day weather forecast. There is a yellow warning for air quality in effect across the southwest. Today is going to be sunny with some local smoke, wind becoming southeast 20 kilometers an hour near noon with a high of 29, and a UV index of 6 or high. Tonight, clear with some more local smoke this evening, wind still southeast 20 kilometers an hour and a low of 12. For Thursday, sunny becoming a mix of sun and cloud in the afternoon, wind south 30 kilometers an hour with a high of 32 and a UV index of 6 or high. Friday, sunny and a high of 31. Saturday, a mix of sun and cloud with a high of 29. And Sunday, showers with a cool high of 19. 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

0: Ian Thomas, and Pilot is on Southern Saskatchewan's Best Music. Good morning. It is Chris Martins filling in for Rob Carney with you today. Appreciate you tuning in as we roll on through the show. Your information update, news, weather, and sports is all coming up in just a few moments' time. That five-day forecast in there, too. If you are in the Swift Current and Moose Jaw areas, you have the misfortune of having a yellow warning for air quality in effect this morning. Weyburn, Estevan, and Rosetown, Kindersley area still looking okay. No warning as of yet, but Swift Current and Moose Jaw area is certainly going to be feeling the effects of the air quality today. Details are all, as mentioned, coming up in just a few moments' time, so stay tuned. If you are in the Estevan area, one of your favorite family traditions is coming back again. The Corn Cob Junction is returning with the Estevan Bibles Camp's annual fundraiser. September 5th through October the 12th is when the Corn Cob Junction is going to be active. And this year, they've got a brand new maze design to challenge you. Now, this is crazy. Like, with corn cob mazes, I have never done one. I love my horror and scary movies. And yes, I have seen a time or two where people get lost in the corn maze. And children come out of said maze as well, too. But regardless, that is not the situation here. But it is a pretty popular fall tradition. As mentioned, money raised goes to help support the Estevan Bible Camp. So grab the family, try to figure out your own sense of direction, and check out the Corn Cob Junction out in the Estevan area.
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2: Dunmore, Alberta is currently planning to fundraise for a newly proposed recreation facility. 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
2: Good morning, I'm Eric Haddam. A boiler failure shouldn't affect the final days of the outdoor.

Pete Townshend and Let My Love Open the Door on Southern Saskatchewan's Best Music. And it's Chris Martins along with you, filling in for Rob Carney this morning and the show. Appreciate you tuning in with me today, 7:07, as we mosey right along. And take a look at a story that's not exactly thrilling by any stretch of the imagination. A little sobering, to be quite frank. Numbers for Saskatchewan drivers have come out for 2025. And impaired driving was involved in the highest number of serious and fatal collisions in a decade last year. Over 113 serious or fatal collisions in 2025 where alcohol and drugs were a factor, which includes 31 fatal collisions as well, too. There was more than 1,600 impaired driving charges laid and more than 2,200 licenses suspended in 2025. And I mean, summer driving, we've still got a lot left, and of course the long weekend coming up, people are going to be traveling and hitting the roads. The message from the RCMP was quite clear. If you are drinking or using cannabis, plan ahead, designated driver, call a cab, stay the night. And I mean, I think that kind of goes without saying. You know, if you're going to have fun, it's absolutely, you're right, go out, have a great time, have lots of fun, but be smart, find a safe ride home. 5 minutes faster getting home without having to wait for a cab in your mind is not worth changing somebody's life.

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5: Good morning, it's Eric Adam taking a look at your five-day forecast. There is a yellow warning for air quality in effect in the southwest. Today is going to be sunny with some local smoke, wind becoming southeast 20 kilometers an hour near noon with a high of 29 and a UV index of 6 or high. Tonight, clear with some more local smoke this evening, wind southeast 20 kilometers an hour and a low of 12. For Thursday, sunny, becoming a mix of sun and cloud in the afternoon, wind south 30 kilometers an hour with a high of 32 and a UV index of 6 or high. Friday, sunny and a high of 31. Saturday, a mix of sun and cloud with a high of 29. And on Sunday, some rain showers with a high of 19. 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

Virginia, coming courtesy of Prism, is on Southern Saskatchewan's Best Music. My name is Chris. Appreciate you tuning in with me here in the morning show, powered by JGL. Filling in for Rob Carney this week as he relaxes on his much-deserved vacation. Always happy to be a part of your day today. And, you know, let's talk about Dolly. Dolly Parton, unfortunately, it was announced by her family yesterday, passed away at the age of 80. And, I mean, when you take a look at Dolly Parton, she transcends music. It's unequivocally, she is one of the most recognizable faces in the music industry, and quite frankly, just in the entertainment and celebrity world.

0: in general. You know, you've got her music, which is already timeless. You know all of her songs, Between 9 to 5, Jolene, I Will Always Love You. But, I mean, those are just a blip in the radar of what Dolly was truly about. One of the coolest things she ever did was called the Dolly Parton's Imagination Library, which was originally started in her home town of Tennessee to provide kids in the area with the ability to read books because she wanted everybody to read. And it literally transcended into being a worldwide phenomenon where she helped put hundreds of millions of books into the hands of children around the world for free. You could sign up no charge and you get a book sent to you for free to encourage people to read. You know, aside from that in itself, being an actress, businesswoman, philanthropist, someone that was truly, truly known to treat people with kindness and with an amazing sense of humor. You know, she became, without question, one of the biggest stars in country music and never lost sight of where she came from. A sad loss in the entertainment industry, Dolly Parton, passing away at age 80.
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2: The city of Swift Current says a boiler failure shouldn't affect the final days of the outdoor swimming season at Fairview Pool. And the community of Dunmore may soon be home to a new recreation facility. These are just some of the stories.

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2: Good morning. It is Chris Martins with you, moving along here in the morning show, powered by JGL. Your information update, news, weather, and sports is all coming up in a few moments' time. Back to 1977, we go with this song, which was adopted by the Philadelphia Eagles whenever the cornerback Lito Shepard would make an interception. This song would play over the speakers. Bus Gags, the Lito Shuffle, is on Southern Saskatchewan's Best Music.

0: Billy Joel and the River of Dreams. He's on Southern Saskatchewan's Best Music. 7:38 right now here in the morning show, powered by JGL. Good morning. It is Chris Martin on Southern Saskatchewan's Best Music. 7:38 right now here in the morning show, powered by JGL. Good morning. It is Chris Martin's filling in for Rob Carney this morning. Appreciate you tuning in with me as we mosey on through the day here. Moose Jaw, Swift Current area looking at a potential air quality warning. It is a yellow warning right now in effect in those areas. So if you are outdoors today, you're certainly going to notice it. It's going to have a little bit of a scent and coloration out there. Of course, you can get full details coming up in your five-day forecast shortly. But back to school, it's coming. We've got, what are we down to, 5 days? Six days left until back to school. And it means quite simply new teachers, new friends, new routines. And for parents, it's a brand new school year of worrying about what their kids are doing online. A new reminder from Saskatchewan experts, and here's my name, here's my grade, here's my class, here's my favorite subject, etc. They're, you know, it's wonderful to see, and I'm sure it gets lots of likes on Facebook. But it's a little bit worth thinking twice before posting them publicly. You know, those photos can actually realize a lot more than you might realize and want to actually put out there. Now, you know, the advice coming from the province is not, you know, telling you to ban your kids from the internet, because anybody that is a parent knows that that is a literal impossibility. But talk to them about privacy, you know, passwords, people online that they may meet, or what they share as well too. Keeping kids safe online starts with the same thing as keeping them safe anywhere else, and that is talking to them.
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8: Good morning, it's Eric Adam taking a look at your five-day weather forecast. There is a yellow warning for air quality in effect across the southwest. Today is going to be sunny with some local smoke, wind becoming southeast 20 kilometers an hour near noon with a high of 29 and a UV index of 6 or high. Tonight clear with some more local smoke this evening, wind still southeast 20 kilometers an hour and a low of 12. For Thursday, sunny becoming a mix of sun and cloud in the afternoon, wind south 30 kilometers an hour with a high of 32 and a UV index of 6 or high. Friday, sunny and a high of 31. Saturday, a mix of sun and cloud with a high of 29. And Sunday, showers with a cool high of 19. 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

Baby, Won't You Please Come Home. That's Trooper on Southern Saskatchewan's Best Music. Good morning. It is Chris Martins rolling along with you here in the show, powered by JGL. Appreciate you tuning in with me today. 7:49 as we inch that much closer to your information update. News, weather, and sports is all coming up in just a bit, so stay tuned for that. But we are celebrating a few national holidays today, and to say that they are the most random combinations would be downplaying them just a little bit. It is National Dog Day today. You know, perfect excuse to give your dog a little bit of extra attention. Who doesn't want to sit by a good boy and give a few extra pets out there some treats and pretend you don't notice that they probably either stole your food or your spot on the couch? It's also National Toilet Paper Day, which is either a celebration of one of humanity's greatest inventions, a reminder that you should probably check how many rolls are left before you make a trip to the bathroom, and let me tell you, that hits the mark on the pet peeve scale when my family members go to the bathroom, and all of a sudden I just hear, "Dad, I need toilet paper!" It's way too common.

0: Amendment of, or sorry, the 19th Amendment anniversary of it in the U.S., which gave women the constitutional right to vote. So there you go. Celebrate your dog. Appreciate toilet paper. But then don't take for granted and recognize the women that have helped push equality forward. It's not often you get to talk about dogs, toilet paper, and women's equality all in the same radio break, but hey, here we are.
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2: Dunmore, Alberta is currently planning to fundraise for a newly proposed recreation facility. 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
3: 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Appreciate you allowing me to be a part of your day today. This song, written and produced for the debut album, Whoa Nelly, for Nelly Furtado, and became an absolute monster smash for her. I'm Like a Bird received widespread recognition, winning a Grammy Award for Best Female Pop Vocal Performance, Juno Award for Single of the Year, multiple honors from the Much Music Video Awards, SoCan Awards, so on and so forth. Nelly Furtado is here on Southern Saskatchewan's Best Music.

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1: Good morning, I'm Eric Haddam. A boiler failure shouldn't affect the final days of the outdoor swimming season at Fairview Pool. Aquatic manager Megan Chisholm says the boiler failed Monday and the city is looking into replacement options.
2: However, at this time, we don't have an exact timeline of any sort of replacement yet.
1: Chisholm says there's no timeline yet for getting the boiler back up and running.

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John Mellencamp with Jack and Diane on Southern Saskatchewan's Best Music. Good morning. It is Chris with you here in the morning show, powered by JGL. Filling in for Rob Carney this morning. Appreciate you tuning in. 8:12 right now. Swift Current in Moose Jaw area dealing with a good old yellow warning for air quality this morning. So if you are out and about, you're probably going to be able to tell pretty quick by looking in the sky. It's got a little bit of a yellow tinge.

0: You're laughing. 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But plan ahead of time because there will be a period. There is no power.
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8: Good morning, it's Eric Adam taking a look at your five-day forecast. There is a yellow warning for air quality in effect in the southwest. Today is going to be sunny with some local smoke. Wind becoming southeast 20 kilometers an hour near noon with a high of 29 and a UV index of 6 or high. Tonight, clear with some more local smoke this evening. Wind southeast 20 kilometers an hour and a low of 12. For Thursday, sunny becoming a mix of sun and cloud in the afternoon, wind south 30 kilometers an hour with a high of 32 and a UV index of 6 or high. Friday, sunny and a high of 31. Saturday, a mix of sun and cloud with a high of 29. And on Sunday, some rain showers with a high of 19. 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

0: Streethart in Hollywood on Southern Saskatchewan's Best Music. My name is Chris. Appreciate you tuning in with me here in the morning show, powered by JGL. Filling in for Rob Carney this morning as he enjoys a much-deserved vacation and break away. Well, if you are a lottery player, Lotto Max has got a little bit of good news for you. They've gone through a bit of a makeover, and apparently it is being pitched as a way to keep up with the cost of living. And yes, I know the term playing the lottery and cost of living don't exactly go hand in hand, but the price has jumped a touch from $5 to $6. But that interesting part is the $6 that gets you four selections instead of three. And one of the big deals, though, of course, there is a brand new $100,000 max plus prize category. So if you are a lottery player or you play the lottery pool at the office, the Western Canadian Lottery Corporation says Saskatchewan is looking at that $100,000 prize a little differently, as in a survey, people were asked what they'd do with it, and paying down debt and saving for the future and paying with everyday expenses were pretty high up on the list. So, you know, apparently when you win the lottery, it's not about buying that big massive house and yacht anymore. It's just paying your credit card bill.
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2: The city of Swift Current says a boiler failure shouldn't affect the final days of the outdoor swimming season at Fairview Pool. And the community of Dunmore may soon be home to a new recreation facility. These are just some of the stories on SwiftCurrentOnline.com.
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0: Good morning. It is Chris Martins along with you, getting set and ready for your information update. News, weather, and sports is coming up in a moment's time. This song, originally released in 1970, was re-released in 2013 on John Fogerty's album, Wrote a Song for Everyone. And this time around, the new recording of it featured Alan Jackson as well. Creedence Clearwater Revival, Have You Ever Seen the Rain?

0: That's the Pointer Sisters and Fire on Southern Saskatchewan's Best Music. Good morning. My name is Chris. Appreciate you tuning in with me here on your midweek Wednesday on the downhill slope to the weekend as we continue along enjoy ourselves very much so on a nice, hot, set-to-be day. 29, the expected high in most parts of southern Saskatchewan today. And great weather all week long. Lots of sunshine, but rain is in the future forecast. You can get those details coming up in just a few moments' time. But let's talk about an incredible story out of the Chinook Golf Course in Swift Current. It is pretty amazing. Jace Johnson, a gentleman by the name of Jace Johnson, pulled off something most golfers... It's a literal dream. An ace on a par four. Yes, a hole in one on a par four. Unbelievable stuff. He managed to get the ball in the cup in one shot from the... And a hole eight on Chinook Golf Course is where it took place from. And that one in particular, it is about 256 yards is the length of the hole. So... You got to hit a bang-on, straight-as-an-arrow drive to be able to do that. And let's be honest, after something like that, you probably don't even need to finish the rest of the round. Like, that to me is your mic drop moment. Walk off the course, get everybody a drink, retire undefeated, be done, you've done it. Because, quite honestly, if you were playing 18 and you sunk an ace on a hole 8, literally every other shot you hit after that is just going to feel like a disappointment. But amazing stuff, Jace Johnson. Hole in one on a par four here at Chinook Regional Golf Course in Swift Current.
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6: Good morning, it's Eric Adam taking a look at your five-day weather forecast. There is a yellow warning for air quality in effect across the southwest. Today is going to be sunny with some local smoke, wind becoming southeast 20 kilometers an hour near noon with a high of 29 and a UV index of 6 or high. Tonight, clear with some more local smoke this evening, wind still southeast 20 kilometers an hour and a low of 12. For Thursday, sunny becoming a mix of sun and cloud in the afternoon, wind south 30 kilometers an hour with a high of 32 and a UV index of 6 or high. Friday, sunny and a high of 31. Saturday, a mix of sun and cloud with a high of 29. And Sunday, showers with a cool high of 19. 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

0: Sweeney Todd and Roxy Roller on Southern Saskatchewan's Best Music. My name is Chris. Appreciate you tuning in with me here in the show, powered by JGL. And if you're in the Swift Current and Moose Jaw area, yeah, a little unfortunate outside with that smoke definitely lingering, an air quality warning right now, a yellow warning currently in effect. All those details, you can get them at the top of the hour. Your information update is coming up shortly, but a really cool story coming out of West Central Saskatchewan. A group of boys that consistently sell lemonade stands and set up shop there right outside the Looseland swimming pool do their best to earn funds, which in then turn to the Looseland Rink Improvement Project. Because it is a facility that the boys that are involved in this intend to use for years to come. There is a number of young fundraisers that do this. Really, it's just cool. They had an actual town counselor. And one of the parents, Candace Kraft, said at least three different groups have held stands there since the beginning of the summer, with nine boys taking part in this and then, of course, contributing their funds back to the Looseland Rink Improvement Project. Super cool story. We encourage you check it out on westcentralonline.com.
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2: Dunmore, Alberta is currently planning to fundraise for a newly proposed recreation facility. And two planned power outages are scheduled for Southwest communities this week, including an outage this morning affecting 353 customers as a new line is cut in. 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

0: Smoke. Wind becoming southeast 20 kilometers an hour near noon with a high of 29 and a UV index of 6 or high. Tonight, clear with some more local smoke this evening. Wind southeast 20 kilometers an hour and a low of 12. For Thursday, sunny becoming a mix of sun and cloud in the afternoon. Wind south 30 kilometers an hour with a high of 32 and a UV index of 6 or high. Friday, sunny and a high of 31. Saturday, a mix of sun and cloud with a high of 29. And on Sunday, some rain showers with a high of 19. 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
2: These are the funeral announcements for Wednesday, August 26, 2026. 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

1-on-1. That's Hall & Oates on Southern Saskatchewan's best music. Good morning. It is Chris along with you here in the morning show, powered by JGL, filling in for Rob Carney this week. And we appreciate you tuning in today as we roll on through another fine day here in Southern Saskatchewan. It's going to warm up nicely. The unfortunate side effect for the Swift Current and Moose Jaw areas is the air quality. Not necessarily top-notch. A yellow warning for air quality is currently in effect. You can, of course, get all the details if you're looking for them coming up in your five-day forecast in just a little bit. But this is something we did talk about a little bit earlier, but it is most definitely worth mentioning. Once again, Dolly Parton, you know, so much more than a country music star. You know, her death just passing away yesterday at the age of 80. And I honestly, the music is one thing. I got a feeling that that's going to be secondary to the humanitarian and philanthropic side of her that really touched people all over the world. It's hard to not talk about Dolly and not talk about her amusement park, Dollywood, or, you know, talk about the biggest one, of course, the Dolly Parton Imagination Library, where you could essentially sign up and have a book a month delivered to you absolutely free. And it became something that she only did in her home city and community out in Tennessee. But that quickly caught on and became completely and totally worldwide and still runs today, where you can, you know,

0: submit in and to have a book delivered for free, with the goal, obviously, to aid kids with literacy and to help them continue to read as they grow up. Pretty incredible human being, without question, and one that will certainly be missed by not only the country music world, but the world as a whole.
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6: Good morning, it's Eric Adam taking a look at your five-day forecast. There is a yellow warning for air quality in effect in the southwest. Today is going to be sunny with some local smoke, wind becoming southeast 20 kilometers an hour near noon with a high of 29 and a UV index of 6 or high. Tonight, clear with some more local smoke this evening, wind southeast 20 kilometers an hour and a low of 12. For Thursday, sunny becoming a mix of sun and cloud in the afternoon, wind south 30 kilometers an hour with a high of 32 and a UV index of 6 or high. Friday, sunny and a high of 31. Saturday, a mix of sun and cloud with a high of 29. And on Sunday, some rain showers with a high of 19. 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

0: What about love? That's Heart on Southern Saskatchewan's best music. Good morning. It is Chris with you here in the morning show, powered by JGL. Appreciate you tuning in with me today as we roll right along, hitting highs in and around that 28, 29 degree mark. A warm one out in the southern Saskatchewan area today. If you're looking for details, your five-day forecast, of course, coming right around the corner. Stay tuned for that. But, Canada's trade fight with the U.S. getting pretty interesting with the reaction of lots of Canadians. A lot of people are kind of saying, yep, we'll fight back, even if it means paying a little bit more. Now, of course, that's I'm not speaking for everyone, but, of course, Ottawa just made their retaliatory counter-tariffs, and that shopping list includes things like coffee, orange juice, beer and wine, clothing, cosmetics, appliances, furniture, you name it, it's being mentioned, and this is going to get a whole lot worse, honestly, before it gets any better, and it's hard to see an end in sight with these negotiations going the way that they have. For businesses, though, it's a little bit of a different story. There is a huge worry about higher cost supply problems. And what happens if the trade fight continues to drag on? So, I mean, at this point, grab yourself a Tim's, support Canadian businesses, and maybe get used to checking the label before you put something in your cart.
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0: spirits in the material world. Police on Southern Saskatchewan's best music. Hello and good morning. I am Chris. Appreciate you tuning in with me today. And that wraps things up for myself. I am all finished up and I'm going to be taking off here. Go take care of a few other things in the morning because mornings are the best time to wake up early because you can get so much more accomplished than the rest of the regular world. But it just means the alarm goes off and everyone else is sound asleep. But that's okay. Have an absolutely fantastic remainder of your Wednesday. Looking forward to chatting with you tomorrow morning at 6 a.m. on the show. And as always, it's not goodbye, but we'll see you later.
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2: The city of Swift Current says a boiler failure shouldn't affect the final days of the outdoor swimming season at Fairview Pool. And the community of Dunmore may soon be home to a new recreation facility. These are just some of the stories on SwiftCurrentOnline.com.
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0: AM sun and cloud with a high of 29, and Sunday showers with a cool high of 19. 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
1: Minette Farms is back in the news, this time over a dispute with Saskatchewan Crop Insurance. According to court documents, SCIC claims it's owed approximately $1.9 million, an overpayment found during an audit of the 2023-24 crop insurance payouts. The amount was due August the 15th. In a sworn

0: during an audit of the 2023-24 crop insurance payouts. The amount was due August the 15th. In a sworn affidavit, Daryl Manette, president of Manette Farms, says the debt existed before the company entered creditor protection proceeding, and that SCIC granted 2026 crop insurance coverage despite the outstanding amount. Manette Farms, its court-appointed monitor and DIP lender, are reviewing whether the amount is a pre-filing debt and whether SCIC can legally suspend or interfere with the 2026 coverage because of the unpaid amount. For Golden West, I'm Glendale Allen Bosler.
1: Resisting.
0: Interfere with the 2026 coverage because of the unpaid amount. For Golden West, I'm Glendale Allen Bosler.
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Dead or Alive with you, spin me around like a record. Kicking off this Wednesday morning here on CKSW 570 and the 10 o'clock hour. I am Tara here with you. As I said, it's Wednesday. We are halfway through the week. That's worth celebrating. And speaking of celebrations, next break, going to be heading on over to our greeting zone to see who is celebrating locally today. Your next chance to win with our friends from the Clearwater Drive-In happening right now. I'm going to have all the details on the way for you. And if you feel like stepping onto the stage, into the spotlight, Swift Current Little Theater has auditions coming up for their fall production. I'm going to have some more details on the way. Right now, one of my favorite songs of all time. Get ready to sing along. I am looking forward to seeing these guys in Saskatoon next month. It's Journey. Don't Stop Believin'.

0: Barney Bentall with Something to Live For, taking us into 10:24 on this Wednesday morning. Tara with you. Join me now as we head on over to our greeting zone to see who is celebrating and what they are celebrating here today locally. We're going to kick it off with a very happy birthday going out to Brooklyn Fair, who's turning 16 today. Happy 16th birthday, Brooklyn. Hope you have an extra special day. Love Uncle Phil and Auntie Helena. And Mark Fair, celebrating a birthday today. Happy birthday to our son, Mark. Have a great day on the field as you're combining. Love from Mom and Dad. And Emery Brown is turning 9 today. Happy 9th birthday, Emery. Hope you have a fun day. Love Grandma and Papa. And another birthday wish going out to Brooklyn Fair, who's turning 16 today. Happy sweet 16th birthday, Brooklyn. Hope you have a great day. Love, Jeremy, Kim, Gunner, and Jackson. And finally, another birthday wish going out to Brooklyn Fair, who's turning 16 today. Happy sweet 16, Brooklyn. Hope you have a great birthday. And that's coming to you from Kim. And that looks like that's it for our celebrations for today. Extra special happy birthday going out to Emery Brown, who is turning 9 today. Emery is our Acropol birthday of the day, and we're going to put Emery into our monthly draw for a chance to win that $25 gift card to the Acropol Family Restaurant and Lounge. And we're going to be doing that draw coming up next week. Right now, we're going to find out what we can expect weather-wise with your local 5-day forecast.
1: Good morning, it's Eric Adam taking a look at your 5-day forecast. There is a yellow warning for air quality in effect in the southwest. Today is going to be sunny with some local smoke, wind becoming southeast 20 kilometers an hour near noon with a high of 29 and UV index of 6 or high. Tonight, clear with some more local smoke this evening, wind southeast 20 kilometers an hour and a low of 12. For Thursday, sunny, becoming a mix of sun and cloud in the afternoon, wind south 30 kilometers an hour with a high of 32 and a UV index of 6 or high. Friday, sunny and a high of 31. Saturday, a mix of sun and cloud with a high of 29. And on Sunday, some rain showers with a high of 19. 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

It ain't over till it's over. Some true words there from Lenny Kravitz, taking us into 10:31 on this Wednesday morning. Now this morning we have your final chance to win this season with our friends from the Clearwater Drive-In Theater. We have two pairs of passes to give away this morning. If you would like to get in for your chance to win, all you got to do is head on over to the CKSW 570 Facebook page. You will find my post there. I posted a question related to the feature film showing at Clearwater this week. Put your answer to the question in the comments below and like and share the post, and you'll be in for your chance to win. And again, we have two pairs of passes to give away. Here is today's question. He rose to fame starring in the Twilight franchise and now stars in this week's feature film. Who is he? Again, he rose to fame starring in the Twilight franchise and now stars in this week's feature film. Who is he? If you think you know the answer, again, head on over to the CKSW 570 Facebook page, find the post there, and post your answer in the comments below for your chance to win. We're going to announce our winners coming up just after 11 o'clock. Right now, it is April Wine and Roller.

0: Good morning. I am Taryn. On the phone with me this morning from Swift Current Little Theater, I have Presley. How are you?
1: Good. How are you?
0: I'm doing fantastic. Now, fall is just around the corner, and that means that Swift Current Little Theater is getting ready for their next production, and you are actually the director of the upcoming production, and you have auditions coming up, so that's really exciting.
1: Yeah, we have auditions coming up. They would be for

0: Thursday, August 27th, and Friday, August 28th at 7 p.m. in the Great Plains College Gym.
1: That's awesome. And what types of the acting roles need to be filled for this show that's coming up?
0: So, the play has four characters. We have two men and two women, ranging from ages 25 to 65. And you don't need to have any previous acting experience. Everybody is welcome.
1: That's great. And can you tell us anything about the play that you're going to be putting on?
0: It's a heartwarming romantic comedy called The Birds and the Bees by Canadian playwright Mark Crawford, and it's going to be a lot of fun.
1: That's great. And, of course, if acting is not everyone's cup of tea, there are other ways to get involved with the show as well, right?
0: Absolutely. You can message us on our Facebook or Instagram to help out behind the scenes, and we're always looking for volunteers to join our team.
1: Amazing. So again, that's auditions for Swift Current Little Theater's production of The Birds and the Bees coming up this Thursday and Friday at 7 in Great Plains College Gym. Was there anything else you wanted to add this morning, Presley?
0: I think that's everything, and I hope to see you there.
1: Perfect. All right. Well, thank you so much for your time, and thanks for giving me a call back.
0: For sure. You have a good rest of your day.
1: You too.
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9: Good morning, it's Eric Adam taking a look at your five-day weather forecast. There is a yellow warning for air quality in effect across the southwest. Today is going to be sunny with some local smoke, wind becoming southeast 20 kilometers an hour near noon.

0: Luba with How Many Rivers to Cross, taking us close to the 11 o'clock hour on this Wednesday morning. We got your latest news, weather, and sports coming up from the Swift Grid Online Newsroom. In the next hour, some more great music on the way for you. Some of our friends from the Swift Current Comprehensive High School Colts are going to be stopping by, talking about their upcoming season. And, of course, we're also going to be taking a look at all the things we are celebrating today. All that and more coming up.
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2: Dunmore, Alberta is currently planning to fundraise for a newly proposed recreation facility. 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
3: Stretching the truth is like stretching a rubber band. 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An Old Testament proverb says, "A false witness will not go unpunished, and he who speaks lies will not escape." 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
2: Good morning, I'm Eric Haddam. A boiler failure shouldn't affect the final days of the outdoor swimming season at Fairview Pool. Aquatic manager Megan Chisholm says the boiler failed Monday and the city is looking into replacement options.
3: However, at this time, we don't have an exact timeline of any sort of replacement yet.
2: Chisholm says there's no timeline yet for getting the boiler back up and running. The community of Dunmore may soon be home to a new recreation facility. Cypress County Council has proposed a new twin ice and curling recreation facility that is expected to cost around $65 million. Dan Hamilton, mayor of Cypress County, says council is looking at fundraising and grant opportunities to raise money.

0: smoke. Wind becoming southeast 20 kilometers an hour near noon with a high of 29 and a UV index of 6 or high. Tonight, clear with some more local smoke this evening. Wind southeast 20 kilometers an hour and a low of 12. For Thursday, sunny becoming a mix of sun and cloud in the afternoon. Wind south 30 kilometers an hour with a high of 32 and a UV index of 6 or high. Friday, sunny and a high of 31. Saturday, a mix of sun and cloud with a high of 29. And on Sunday, some rain showers with a high of 19. 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
1: Taking a look at the markets, canola, November, 787.60, down 210. January, 797.30, down 230. Spring wheat, Minneapolis, September, $7.04. Hard red winter wheat, September, 280.50. Wheat, September, 697.25, up 11.75. Corn, September, 503.75, up 3.25. Oats, September, 334.25, up 13.25. Soybeans, September, 1,234.25, up 6.25. Soybean meal, September, 321.20, up 90 cents. Soybean oil, September, 67.22, down 30 cents. Feeder cattle, August, 332.50. Live cattle, August, 218.60. Lean hogs, August, 80.45. The Canadian dollar is 72 cents. And crude oil, West Texas Intermediate, 82.29. For Golden West, I'm Glendalee Allen Vosslet.
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If that song does not get you pumped up and ready to go, I don't know what will. That was, of course, Survivor with Eye of the Tiger, kicking off the 11 o'clock hour here on CKSW 570. I am Tara here with you. Not only is it Wednesday, it is also August the 26th. And here is what's worth celebrating today. My favorite popsicle flavor of all time. It is National Cherry Popsicle Day today. We are also celebrating everyone's favorite furry four-legged friends. It is National Dog Day today. If you are a fan of the McChicken sandwich, well, today's your day because it is National McChicken Day today. And it is National Toilet Paper Day today as well. So there you go. Those are all the things that we are celebrating today on this August the 26th. We got some more great music for you right now from In Excess with The Devil Inside.

0: school next week. I cannot. Certainly. I am not, I'm in denial, I think. But speaking of back to school, that also means that football season at the comp is just around the corner as well. And a little earlier this morning, a couple of the players from the Swift Current Comprehensive High School Colts football team stopped by to say hi to our good friend Colin Powers from Magic 97.
1: It's almost high school football season. The Comp High School Colts are actually getting their season underway this week, and a couple of players are joining us now. Guys, why don't you introduce yourselves? Tell us your name and your position.
2: My name is Cooper Telke. I play linebacker.
3: My name is Seth Anush, and I play center.
1: All right, and how long have you been playing high school football?
2: I've been playing high school football for, this will be my fourth year, but I've been playing football for about 7 or 8 years.
3: I've been playing high school football, this is my third year, and I've been playing football in total for 4 years.
1: Okay, so how's the experience been?
2: I think it's been sweet. I don't know. The last year was way better than the two previous years with high school, but it was all super fun just to be out hanging out with the boys.
3: I'm kind of in like the same spot as Cooper. I think last year went really well, and overall, football's been a really good experience.
1: All right. Are there things that you're particularly working on as we get into the new season?
2: Just getting new guys in new positions, figuring out, you know, who fits where, just with the exhibition game.

0: to that too. Cooper, Seth, thanks for joining us and good luck this season.
1: Thank you.
2: Thank you.
3: Someone you know having a birthday? Cards are nice,
4: but celebrating someone's birthday on the radio? 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
3: Good morning, it's Eric Adam taking a look at your five-day forecast. There is a yellow warning for air quality in effect in the southwest. Today is going to be sunny with some local smoke. Wind becoming southeast 20 kilometers an hour near noon with a high of 29 and a UV index of 6 or high. Tonight, clear with some more local smoke this evening. Wind southeast 20 kilometers an hour and a low of 12. For Thursday, sunny, becoming a mix of sun and cloud in the afternoon. Wind south 30 kilometers an hour with a high of 32 and a UV index of 6 or high. Friday, sunny and a high of 31. Saturday, a mix of sun and cloud with a high of 29. And on Sunday, some rain showers with a high of 19. 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

The Bengals with Walk Like an Egyptian. It is 11:34 on this Wednesday morning. You are listening to The Morning Show on CKSW 570 with myself, Tara Garcia. Just a reminder, make sure you don't have any lunch plans coming up this Friday, or if you do, cancel them because it is our next Taste of Summer charity barbecue. You will find us set up out front of the Innovation Federal Credit Union from 11:30 to 1. Minimum donation of $10. Will you get you a burger, chips, and a drink, and all the proceeds raised will be going towards our friends at Special Olympics Swift Current. We are very excited to partner with them and look forward to seeing everyone again this Friday from 11:30 till 1. 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Want to send a big thank you to our sponsors, CMX, Ricky's All Day Grill, Brunswick Creek Psychology Services, Living Sky Casino and Triway. And again, these Taste of Summer charity barbecues are all brought to you by Lens Plumbing and Heating. Right now, we got some more great music on the way for you from Chilliwack. It is Baby Blue.

0: Sarah McLaughlin taking us into 11:39 on this Wednesday morning here on CKSW 570. Now, just a reminder, of course, we were holding our Swift Current Online and Save More Saskatchewan online auction the past week or so ago. 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So you can come on down. 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
2: Good morning, it's Eric Adam taking a look at your five-day weather forecast. There is a yellow warning for air quality in effect across the southwest. Today is going to be sunny with some local smoke, wind becoming southeast 20 kilometers an hour near noon with a high of 29, and a UV index of 6 or high. Tonight clear with some more local smoke this evening, wind still southeast 20 kilometers an hour and a low of 12. For Thursday, sunny becoming a mix of sun and cloud in the afternoon, wind south 30 kilometers an hour with a high of 32 and a UV index of 6 or high. Friday, sunny and a high of 31. Saturday, a mix of sun and cloud with a high of 29. And Sunday, showers with a cool high of 19. 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

0: And the lunch hour on this Wednesday morning. We got your latest news, weather, and sports coming up from the Swift Current Online Newsroom in the next hour. Make sure you stick around. We got some more great music on the way for you, and going to let you know where you can track down our full-line egg Southwest Explorer Violet this week and what prize you can enter to win in our final week of Southwest Explorer. I'm going to have some more details coming up.
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4: Finland's first detection of ASF in wild boar. The re-emergence in Vietnam of foot and mouth disease virus serotype A, and the detection of classical swine fever in Japan highlight Schick's August Global Swine Disease Monitoring Report. I'm Bruce Cochran, and this is Farmscape, produced on behalf of North America's pork producers. I'll be back in a moment. As part of its August e-newsletter, the Swine Health Information Center has released its August Swine Health Monitoring Reports. Associate Director Dr. Lisa Becton says African swine fever and foot and mouth disease remain active globally.
5: African swine fever continues to have increased activity across the globe, including in Europe, Asia, and Africa. And this includes the first detection of African swine fever in Finland in wild boar. African swine fever virus transmission is multifactorial, and transmission by wild boar continues to present a significant challenge for the halt or decrease spread within Europe and in other countries. This does remind us that wild boar do move and are a significant factor when we assess the various mechanisms for them to be infected and then also potentially spread that virus into domestic pig populations. Foot and mouth disease, specifically serotype A, was identified also in Vietnam after an 8-year absence. Serotype A was detected when they had been dealing with serotype O previously. The vaccine strategies also need to be reassessed with the different virus detected, and concerns were raised that potential livestock movements within the country may have precipitated that outbreak. Classical swine fever was detected in Japan, and also in this particular report are updates on the pseudorabies status in the United States, as well as an overall update of New World screwworm.
4: Dr. Becton says the dismantling of a ring in Vietnam that moved more than 250 tons of ASF-infected pork to market also reminds us that the illegal movement of meat and pork products remains a consistent risk factor for ASF spread. Schick's swine disease monitoring reports can be accessed at swinehealth.org. For more, visit farmscape.ca. I'm Bruce Cochran.
6: 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A strong year can be a blessing, but it can also create difficult financial decisions if you're not prepared. When yields and prices are favorable, cash can build up quickly. The question then becomes, what should those dollars do? Some farms immediately think about equipment purchases. Others focus on paying down debt. Some may choose to retain cash inside the farm corporation. The reality is there isn't one right answer. The important thing is understanding how today's decisions affect tomorrow's opportunities. For example, would additional debt reduction improve future flexibility? Would retaining cash help with an upcoming land purchase? Would investing outside the farm support retirement or succession goals? The strongest financial decisions are usually the ones connected to a larger plan. A good harvest doesn't just create income, it creates options. And the biggest opportunity often comes from deciding which option

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1: 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This is Travis Platt reporting from the Swift Current Yards. Small offering of cows and bulls at this week's regular sale with the market holding steady to last week's. Them good cows are 238 to 253. The medium cows are 170 to 235, and them good bulls are 250 to 287. 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
4: Today on the Prairie Ag Wire, we talk with the food professor, Dr. Sylvain Charlebois, director of the Agri-Food Analytics Lab at Dalhousie University. And we want to talk about a new report that takes a look at back-to-school food prices. Set the stage for us and talk to us about how it all came together.
5: This is our first back-to-school report. It became possible because of our partnership with grocerypulse.ca. The company actually gives us 8,000 data points a month. So we're able to actually forecast food prices very quickly now. We were able to forecast food prices for food that are typically popular for lunch boxes in the fall. And so our forecast is for 4 months. The intent here is to really give people an idea of what lies ahead over the short term. And of course, the idea is to help parents and kids because food affordability is clearly an issue around the country.
4: So give us an idea what kind of food items you looked at and really what you found.
5: We try to cover the whole grocery store. And so all categories, obviously starting with proteins, fiber, produce, frozen, bakery, dairy. Of course, we don't cover everything, but we cover enough to give people an idea of what to expect from one category to another. And again, animal proteins remain an issue. The pleasant surprise, to be honest, right now is produce. You know, there are exceptions like bananas, for example, and carrots. But generally speaking, we're being helped by the produce section, bakery, dairy. Even frozen, it's not as big of a deal right now. Of course, some of these things will change, especially pantry goods. Canned proteins like salmon, tuna, sardines, where you are expecting a bit of a bump in the fall that actually will make the school lunchbox a little bit more expensive.
4: So when we're looking at this, what were some of the biggest jumps that you saw and why do you think that was?
5: Biggest jumps for the month of August, bananas, carrots, apple juice, actually yogurt is actually up there at 5.2%. An increase of 5.2% a month is quite a bit. Milk also, you're seeing some shift a little bit in dairy. That will calm down in the fall, but those were the ones that we thought were a little problematic. And of course, orange juice is also more expensive as well between July and August, and finally proteins and fish, salmon in particular. So those products were a little bit more expensive from month to month. So going into the fall, there is some inflationary pressures affecting some of these categories, but for some of them, it's not going to last.
4: Did you find a difference region by region?
5: We didn't look at regions per se. We actually looked at cities. There is an 8.5%

0: the difference between the most expensive food basket in the country versus the least expensive. So from St. John's to Quebec City, St. John's is at $56.48, and Quebec City is at $52.05. But in between, you have Winnipeg at 54.14, Saskatoon at 53.27, and of course Edmonton at $53.06.
1: So, do you have some tips, some advice for parents when they're trying to fill a healthy lunchbox?
0: What's most important, I think, if you spend some time with proteins, shopping for protein, rotate between two or three different sources of protein, from obviously the meat counter to canned proteins to even vegetable proteins like hummus and tofu. I mean, those are actually affordable sources as well. It's also important to look at promotions with when it comes to produce. Don't buy anything that's not on sale. If it's not on sale, just pass on, because there's always going to be something on sale.
1: What is the key thing you hope people take out of this?
0: I hope it's helpful to anticipate increases. I mean, this is what it's all about. It's about intelligence. It's about understanding the market and understanding where the market is going. So hopefully with that information, people can anticipate increases and look around for options instead of just going after the same products.
1: I've been talking with Dr. Sylvain Charlebois, the food professor. For Golden West, I'm Glendalee Allen Vossler.
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0: A little respect. That was Aretha Franklin taking us into 12:28 on this Wednesday afternoon here on CKSW 570. I am Tara with you. Now we are into our final week of our Full Line Egg Southwest Explorer Violet. She will be at a couple of events coming up this week. Today she was actually at the Hilltop Sheep Dog Trials, but there is still another chance for you to catch her on Friday at our next Taste of Summer Charity Barbecue. Again, you'll find us set up out front of the Innovation Federal Credit Union from 11:30 to 1. Minimum donation of $10 will get you a burger, chips, and a drink. And all the proceeds are going to be going towards our good friends at Special Olympics Swift Current. Now, our Taste of Summer Charity Barbecue is brought to you by Lens Plumbing and Heating. So we look forward to seeing you at the barbecue on Friday. And again, don't forget to say hi to Violet while you are there. And make sure to track down that QR code on the side of the Full Line Egg Southwest Explorer truck. Scan it and enter for your chance to win our weekly prize, our final weekly prize. You got a chance for you to win $250 in gift cards from our friends at Great Canadian Oil Change. 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We're going to be doing that draw coming up next Monday morning.
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3: Monette Farms is back in the news, this time over a dispute with the Saskatchewan Crop Insurance Corporation. 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
3: For today, a yellow air warning quality in effect as we're seeing local smoke with the sunshine and a high of 29. For tonight, clear skies with more local smoke and a low of 12 degrees. Tomorrow, we're supposed to see sunshine before the clouds move in for the afternoon, getting to a high of 32. Friday, it looks like sunshine and a high of 31. Saturday, a mix of sun and cloud again and a high of 29. Sunday, it should be raining for a high of 19. For local news, weather, and sports, download your Swift Current Online app.
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0: Rolling Stones and Start Me Up, taking us close to 1 o'clock on this Wednesday afternoon. I am Tara with you on CKSW 570. We got your latest news, weather, and sports coming up from the Swiftcurrent Online Newsroom. And then, of course, more music, great music, coming up in the next hour to take you through your afternoon. But before we get to the next hour, you want to make sure you keep your eyes to the sky coming up tomorrow, because there is a partial lunar eclipse, which should be visible here in Swiftcurrent tomorrow night. You can check out the full story on Swiftcurrent Online, but according to timeanddate.com, Swiftcurrent will experience the best view of the eclipse around 10:12 p.m. tomorrow evening under a clear, dark sky, weather permitting, of course. The moon will begin rising around 7:56, and the partial eclipse will begin at 8:33 p.m., by beginning to turn red. And then, as I said, best view of the eclipse should be around 10:12 p.m. tomorrow night. But if you want some more details about the eclipse, you can check it out on this story on Swiftcurrent Online.
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6: 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As the weather

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2: Good afternoon, I'm Hayden Michaels. Dairy King in Swift Current was damaged during an overnight break and enter. Municipal RCMP say that suspects forced their way into the business and stole various items. Forensic Identification Services examined the scene as part of the investigation, which is still ongoing. Anyone with information is asked to contact the RCMP or Crime Stoppers. Monette Farm says questions are circling around its 2026 crop insurance coverage through Saskatchewan Crop Insurance. The SCIC alleges it is owed about $1.9 million from an overpayment they found through an audit of their 2023-24 insurance claims. In a sworn affidavit filed with the Court of the King's Bench in Alberta, Daryl Monette, president of Monette Farms, says the SCIC granted 2026 insurance coverage despite the outstanding amount. However, SCIC has taken the position that the $1.9 million must be paid in order to maintain 2026 crop insurance coverage, with that amount having been due by August 15th. Monette Farms, its current appointed monitor, and DIP lender are reviewing whether the amount is

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0: Box and Crying Out Loud for Love. It is 1:24. I hope you're having a wonderful Wednesday afternoon. If you're looking for a fun event to check out, actually started today, but the Hilltop Sheepdog Trial and events are happening from August 26th through to the 30th in Mankota, Saskatchewan. And our good friend Hayden Michaels had a chance to speak with Wendy, who told us a bit more about the event.
1: Okay, so what it is, it's a competition for sheepdogs, so basically border collies, and it's a handler directing their dog to move a packet of sheep and roughly five a number around a course, and a judge scores on it, and we have so much time to do it. It's not like exhibition where it's a big race to get things done. We have to get things done in a more straight and precise manner. So we've got dogs from Pennsylvania, Illinois, Michigan, Wyoming, Utah, Oregon, and across Canada as well. So we're quite, we got lots of dogs.
0: So if you would like some more details about the Hilltop Sheepdog Trials, again, happening now through to August 30th, you can check out the event on the events calendar on Swift Current Online.
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3: For today, 29 with a yellow warning for air quality in effect as we have lots of local smoke with sunny skies. For tonight, a low of 12 degrees, more local smoke, but it should be clear otherwise. Tomorrow, you're going to be seeing a high of 32 degrees in Swift Current with sunshine getting cloudy in the afternoon. By Friday, it'll be 31 with more sunshine. Saturday, the weekend starts out at a high of 29 with a mix of sun and cloud, and on Sunday, crashing to 19 degrees with showers. Local news, weather, and sports is all on SwiftCurrentOnline.com.
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A classic there from the iconic Billy Idol with Eyes Without a Face. It is 1:30, Tara with you on CKSW 570. We are inching our way towards the end of this Wednesday workday with some more great music from the Powder Blues Band. It's doing it right.

0: 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We'll take care of the music and the local info.
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0: You are listening to the afternoon show on CKSW 570 with myself, Tara, joined there by Blue Rodeo and Lost Together. That's just about it for me today as we quickly approach the 2 o'clock hour. We got your latest news, weather, and sports at the top of the hour, as well as some more great music to take you into 2 o'clock. Thank you so much for joining me here on the morning, this show this morning. I will be back with you again tomorrow from 10 till 2. Don't forget, we will be buying, selling, and trading with Trading Post coming up tomorrow. And reminder, we are just a couple days away from our next Taste of Summer Charity Barbecue. You will find us set up out front of the Innovation Federal Credit Union from 11:30 to 1 coming up this Friday. 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
7: For today, a yellow air warning quality in effect as we're seeing local smoke with the sunshine and a high of 29. For tonight, clear skies with more local smoke and a low of 12 degrees. Tomorrow, we're supposed to see sunshine before the clouds move in for the afternoon, getting to a high of 32. Friday, it looks like sunshine and a high of 31. Saturday, a mix of sun and cloud again and a high of 29. Sunday, it should be raining for a high of 19. For local news, weather, and sports, download your Swift Current online app.
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1: 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The SPCA Swift Current has officially moved into the new Stauber Family Memorial Animal Shelter. 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
2: For today, a yellow air warning quality in effect as we're seeing local smoke with the sunshine and a high of 29. For tonight, clear skies with more local smoke and a low of 12 degrees. Tomorrow, we're supposed to see sunshine before the clouds move in for the afternoon, getting to a high of 32. Friday looks like sunshine and a high of 31. Saturday, a mix of sun and cloud again and a high of 29. Sunday, it should be raining for a high of 19. 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
3: Alberta farmers dealing with excessive moisture this growing season are getting more time to sign up for AgriStability. Agriculture Minister Tara Sawyer announcing late participation for the 2026 programming year, allowing producers to enroll until October the 1st. Having healthy and productive pastures is a key priority for livestock producers. Range Management Extension Specialist Trevor Lennox says it all begins at seeding.
4: Rather than seeding just grass, also include some legume as well. Or what about even adding two or three grasses and two or three legumes at time of seeding to help improve pasture diversity? In some situations, overseeding some additional species into an older pasture can also improve diversity.
3: He notes pasture management also plays a key role.
4: As a general rule, legumes tend to be the weaker plant in a pasture mix, therefore require longer rest and recovery periods to maintain their health and productivity.
3: For Golden West, I'm Glendalee Allen Vossler.
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3: For today, 29 with a yellow warning for air quality in effect as we have lots of local smoke with sunny skies. For tonight, a low of 12 degrees, more local smoke, but it should be clear otherwise. Tomorrow, you're going to be seeing a high of 32 degrees in Swift Current with sunshine getting cloudy in the afternoon. By Friday, it'll be 31 with more sunshine.

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6: For today, a yellow air warning quality in effect as we're seeing local smoke with the sunshine and a high of 29. For tonight, clear skies with more local smoke and a low of 12 degrees. Tomorrow, we're supposed to see sunshine before the clouds move in for the afternoon, getting to a high of 32. Friday looks like sunshine and a high of 31. Saturday, a mix of sun and cloud again and a high of 29. Sunday, it should be raining for a high of 19. For local news, weather, and sports, download your Swift Current online app.
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2: Good afternoon, I'm Hayden Michaels. Swift Current Municipal RCMP are investigating a break and enter at Dairy King. Police say suspects forced their way into the business.

0: I know. Saturday, the weekend starts out at a high of 29 with a mix of sun and cloud, and on Sunday, crashing to 19 degrees with showers. Local news, weather, and sports is all on SwiftCurrentOnline.com.
1: Taking a look at the markets, canola, November, $7.95.20, up $5.50. January, $805.40, up $5.80. Spring wheat, Minneapolis, September, $7.24. Hard red winter wheat, September, $277.90. Wheat, September, $7.30 and a quarter, up $44.75. Corn, September, $5.15.75, up $15 and a quarter. Oats, September, $3.34, up $13. Soybeans, September, $12.55.75, up $27.75. Soybean meal, September, $3.29.40, up $9.10. Soybean oil, September, $67.11. Feeder cattle, August, $3.32.60. Live cattle, August, $2.18.40. Lean hogs, October, $80.95. The Canadian dollar is 72 cents. And crude oil, West Texas Intermediate, $82.29. For Golden West, I'm Glendalee Allen Vossler.
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0: The greatest hits of all time. Good afternoon, I'm Ken O'Neill. In for Barry Weiss, Matchbox 20 and Real World, the Alan Parsons Project is coming up. Country music lost one of its biggest stars yesterday. Dolly Parton died at the age of 80. Her family announced that. We learned that it was a short battle with cancer. The legendary singer-songwriter and actress, philanthropist, gave us unforgettable songs like Jolene, 9 to 5, and I Will Always Love You, which was huge for Whitney Houston. With her unmistakable voice, big personality, and even bigger heart, Dolly Parton became an icon far beyond country music. There's her Imagination Library, Dollywood, and her music, of course, will live on forever. Christmas with Kenny and Dolly is going to hit a little differently this year.
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5: For today, 29 with a yellow warning for air quality in effect as we have lots of local smoke with sunny skies. For tonight, a low of 12 degrees, more local smoke, but it should be clear otherwise. Tomorrow, you're going to be seeing a high of 32 degrees in Swift Current with sunshine getting cloudy in the afternoon. By Friday, it'll be 31 with more sunshine. Saturday, the weekend starts out at a high of 29 with a mix of sun and cloud, and on Sunday, crashing to 19 degrees with showers. Local news, weather, and sports is all on SwiftCurrentOnline.com.
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the music you remember from the station that never forgets. It's Corey Hart with Ken O'Neill in for Barry Weiss. A Foot in Cold Water, Make Me Do Anything You Want is coming up. You know those people who brag that they only need 4 or 5 hours of sleep? It turns out some actually can do it. They're the ones with a rare genetic mutation that may let them function normally on way less sleep than I need. The rest of us still need between 7 and 9 hours a night. So if you're surviving on 4 hours and feel exhausted and cranky,

0: 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You're just tired.
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8: For today, a yellow air warning quality in effect as we're seeing local smoke with the sunshine and a high of 29. For tonight, clear skies with more local smoke and a low of 12 degrees. Tomorrow, we're supposed to see sunshine before the clouds move in for the afternoon, getting to a high of 32. Friday looks like sunshine and a high of 31. Saturday, a mix of sun and cloud again and a high of 29. Sunday, it should be raining for a high of 19. 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

afternoon. I'm Ken O'Neill in for Barry Weiss. Stick around for your local news update. That's coming at 4. 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

0: Rio, Duran Duran. Also, no afternoon is complete without a little bit of ABBA. Snuck that in there for you. I'm Ken O'Neill. 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
5: Good evening. This is Kirsty Hansen back with the five-day forecast. Tonight we'll see clear skies at the low of 15. Tomorrow, Friday, and Saturday, we can expect sun and clouds with highs from 28 to 32. But on Sunday,

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0: Good times and the greatest hits of all time. Gino Vannelli with Black Cars. I'm Ken O'Neill for Barry Weiss. Don't ever think you're too old for something. At 66, Judy Oyama is proving that you're never too old to skateboard. The California woman has just extended her Guinness World Record as the oldest female competitive skateboarder. She first set the record 2 years ago and plans to break it again this October. Most of us are impressed if we can get off the couch without making a noise. Let this be a little inspiration for you today.
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1: Good evening. This is Kirsty Hansen back with the 5-day forecast. Tonight we'll see clear skies with a low of 15. Tomorrow, Friday, and Saturday, we can expect sun and clouds with highs from 28 to 32. Then on Sunday, periods of rain and a high of 19. 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
2: 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Oh, and more great music.

Stick around for your next local news update. That's coming at 5. I'm Ken O'Neill. Saskatchewan's best music continues with Simply Red, holding back the years.

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1: 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The SPCA Swift Current has officially moved into the new Stauber Family Memorial Animal Shelter. 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

0: a hole left by Shane Bieber, who was placed on the 15-day injured list with inflammation in his upper arm. The Jays are looking to bounce back from a 5-3 loss yesterday that put them three games back of the Cleveland Guardians for the last wildcard spot in the American League. From local news to local sports, we're here for your updates. 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
2: Good evening. 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Tonight we'll see clear

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1: Good evening. This is Kirstie Hansen back with the 5-day forecast. Tonight we'll see clear skies with a low of 15. Tomorrow, Friday, and Saturday we can expect sun and clouds with highs from 28 to 32. Then on Sunday, periods of rain and a high of 19. 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
2: Alberta farmers dealing with excessive moisture this growing season are getting more time to sign up for AgriStability. Agriculture Minister Tara Sawyer announcing late participation for the 2026 programming year, allowing producers to enroll until October the 1st. Having healthy and productive pastures is a key priority for livestock producers. Range Management Extension Specialist Trevor Lennox says it all begins at seeding.
3: Rather than seeding just grass, also include some legume as well. Or what about even adding two or three grasses and two or three legumes at time of seeding to help improve pasture diversity? In some situations, overseeding some additional species into an older pasture can also improve diversity.
2: He notes pasture management also plays a key role.
3: As a general rule, legumes tend to be the weaker plant in a pasture mix, therefore require longer rest and recovery periods to maintain their health and productivity.
2: For Golden West, I'm Glendale Allen Vossler.
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5: Unrelenting heat waves and drought have plagued nearly every country in Europe this summer. The record temperatures have led to thousands of heat-related deaths, but the wider impact may be just around the corner when harvest time begins. Experts say parts of France, Germany, and Italy may yield 10% below their five-year average, and many blame El Nino for these conditions. European Commissioner for Agriculture and Food, Christoph Hansen, said, quote, "These events are a reminder that we must prepare for a future in which extreme weather becomes more frequent." Now, as far as weather goes, of course, we don't truly know what lies ahead, but preparing for the future is wise. And our God has revealed something about that, namely, that everyone will stand before His judgment, and there is only one way to prepare, to come to Christ by faith and be born again. I'm David Wolin at haventoday.org.
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2: Today on the Prairie Ag Wire, we talk with the food professor, Dr. Sylvain Charlebois, director of the Agri-Food Analytics Lab at Dalhousie University. And we want to talk about a new report that takes a look at back-to-school food prices. Set the stage for us and talk to us about how it all came together.
8: This is our first back-to-school report. It became possible because of our partnership with GroceryPulse.ca. The company actually gives us 8,000 data points a month. So we're able to actually forecast food prices very quickly now. We were able to forecast food prices for food that are typically popular for lunch boxes in the fall. And so our forecast is for 4 months. The intent here is to really give people an idea of what lies ahead over the short term. And of course, the idea is to help parents and kids because food affordability is clearly an issue around the country.
2: So give us an idea what kind of food items you looked at and really what you found.
8: We try to cover the whole growth

0: grocery store. And so all categories, obviously, starting with proteins, fiber, produce, frozen, bakery, dairy. Of course, we don't cover everything, but we cover enough to give people an idea of what to expect from one category to another. And again, animal proteins remain an issue. The pleasant surprise, to be honest, right now is produce. There are exceptions like bananas, for example, and carrots, but generally speaking, we're being helped by the produce section, bakery, dairy. Even frozen, it's not as big of a deal right now. Of course, some of these things will change, especially pantry goods. Canned proteins like salmon, tuna, sardines, where you are expecting a bit of a bump in the fall that actually will make the school lunchbox a little bit more expensive.
1: So when we're looking at this, what were some of the biggest jumps that you saw, and why do you think that was?
0: Biggest jumps for the month of August, bananas, carrots, apple juice, actually yogurt is actually up there at 5.2%. An increase of 5.2% a month is quite a bit. Milk also, you're seeing some shift a little bit in dairy. That will calm down in the fall, but those were the ones that we thought were a little problematic. And of course, orange juice is also more expensive as well between July and August. And finally, proteins and fish, salmon in particular. So those products were a little bit more expensive from month to month. So going into the fall, there is some inflationary pressures affecting some of these categories, but for some of them, it's not going to last.
1: Did you find a difference region by region?
0: We didn't look at regions per se. We actually looked at cities. There is an 8.5% difference between the most expensive food basket in the country versus the least expensive. So from St. John's to Quebec City, St. John's is at $56.48, and Quebec City is at $52.05. But in between, you have Winnipeg at 54.14, Saskatoon at 53.27, and of course, Edmonton at $53.06.
1: So, do you have some tips, some advice for parents when they're trying to fill a healthy lunchbox?
0: What's most important, I think, if you spend some time with proteins, shopping for protein, rotate between two or three different sources of protein, from obviously the meat counter to canned proteins to even vegetable proteins like hummus and tofu. I mean, those are actually affordable sources as well. It's also important to look at promotions. When it comes to produce, don't buy anything that's not on sale. If it's not on sale, just pass on, because there's always going to be something on sale.
1: What is the key thing you hope people take out of this?
0: I hope it's helpful to anticipate increases. I mean, this is what it's all about. It's about intelligence. It's about understanding the market and understanding where the market is going. So hopefully with that information, people can anticipate increases and look around for options instead of just going after the same products.
1: I've been talking with Dr. Sylvain Charlebois, the food professor. For Golden West, I'm Glendalee Allen Vossler.
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4: Good evening. This is Kirsty Hansen back with the 5-day forecast. Tonight we'll see clear skies with a low of 15. Tomorrow, Friday, and Saturday we can expect sun and clouds with highs from 28 to 32. Then on Sunday, periods of rain and a high of 19. 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
1: Israel is in many of today's headlines, but what does Bobblehead say? In his book, God's Heart for Israel, Dr. David Jeremiah brings biblical clarity to one of Scripture's most debated subjects, helping you understand Israel's role in history, prophecy, and God's plan for the world. Request a copy with a gift of any amount to Turning Point, and when you give $100 or more, you'll receive the three

0: do. Birds have feet, and birds can walk. Birds have talons, and they can grasp a branch securely. They can walk and they can cling, but flying is their characteristic action. And not until they fly are they living at their best, gracefully and beautifully. And giving is what we do best. It is the air into which we were born. It is the action that was designed into us before our very birth. Some of us try desperately to hold on to ourselves, to live for ourselves, and we look so bedraggled and pathetic doing it, hanging on to the dead branch of a bank account for dear life, afraid to risk ourselves on the untried wings of giving. We don't think we can live generously because we've never tried. But the sooner we start, the better, for we are going to have to give up our lives finally, and the longer we wait, the less time we have for the soaring and the swooping life of grace. And I tell you that when a person knows what it's like to be at the end of the branch and let go, and into the gracious arms of the Lord who helps us and supports us and provides for us because we've learned how to give, even beyond that which makes sense to us, then we've really learned what life is all about. How many of you know that the great gift was God giving His gift to us? How do we know how to give? For God so loved the world that He gave His only begotten Son. And because He has shown us, now let me ask you a question, was that an easy gift? No, it was the most costly gift He could have given. Was it sacrificial? Absolutely. Was there anything that He left ungiven when He gave His Son? No, He gave us it all. And He is our standard. Because He has given to us, we have been enriched. Now, what shall we do? Let us prove in our own stewardship that we have learned God's basic lesson, that whatever you give, God multiplies it back to you in ways you cannot even imagine. And the book of Proverbs teaches this wonderful lesson.
1: And I want to tell you something. I am a testimony to that fact. I learned this lesson early on in my Christian life and began to practice it, and have been doing so every time, ever since we got married. We've never walked away from that. We've asked God to help us grow in our ability to do it. And we are testimonies to the fact that God never allows His children to outgive Him. He is always ahead of us, making a way and showing us the joy of being gracious and generous in that which He's entrusted to us. By the way, friends, we don't own any of this. We're just stewards. We manage this for the Lord. And when He sees we're good managers, He gives us more to manage. And that's just the way it works. And I hope you've discovered that. When we get together next time, we're going to talk about powering up your future. Proverbs for planning. Another interesting subject in the book of Proverbs. We hope you'll join us next time right here on this good station. I'm David Jeremiah. Thanks for listening.
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